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He buys wine from the rare imported rack. That's 'cause Bernie is purist, not your polyester tourist. 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

0: 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On the dotted line.
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my chance in honky-tonks, for my drinks and tips, but most of the time I spend behind these county bars. You see sunlight